Recuerda que estás escuchando KUNM 89.9. Stay tuned here on KUNM because we got Salsa Sabrosa coming right up, right after start date.

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to that. We'll go back a few years with Oscar de León, and then we'll see if we have time for one or two more. We'll see. Nos vamos con más música. Esto es KUNM Salsa Sabrosa. 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Seguimos aquí en Salsa Sabrosa.

0: Franco and OK Jazz with a hit from their early career repertoire. That's Bolingo Ya Puji. So you were the sugar, and that's how you actually ended up meeting Mobutu, right?
1: No. Mobutu invited me to his son's wedding in Badolite. The wedding of Zanga Mobutu.
0: What year, roughly?
1: It was in the 80s.
0: Okay, sort of middle of his career.
1: Yeah, well, he got expelled.
0: In 97. So he's still very much at the top of his game when he invites you to this wedding in the mid-80s, right?
1: Yes, and that's how I met President Bongo of Gabon. Uh-huh. And everybody was talking, Monsieur Collinet, the man who makes President Bongo smile. It was so funny.
0: Oh, boy, that's great.
1: Oh, well, Mobutu was

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0: ready. 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

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I thank you a whole lot for that. It makes me feel real good.

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But the one had a plot. She was gonna get in and out this stop. She would turn herself into danger. Bam, anger. Yeah, and just like that, it turned into a bee with a sting of the size of luxury.

0: Ben, is there a song that makes you move or dance like no one's watching?
1: You're going to have to go into my dance list for
0: that. Yes, for sure.
1: You know who I really love? The Art Show by Cure for Paranoia, which I love this artist so much. They are also a queer artist. They sing about being, I believe, bisexual is how they identify. And The Art Show is just this really like, it's this like fullness of being who one is. And they also have struggled with mental health challenges like bipolar, and they're very open about it and just really beautiful artists that just I feel like is really, really powerful. And when I listen, I dance in a way like

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